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0: It's Joanne, Jason, and Ben. Enjoy this great weekend, and don't forget to take us with you on the Odyssey app, whether you're going on the boat or you're heading to one of the concerts this weekend.
1: And then wake up with us Monday morning. 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

0: It's Joanne, Jason, and Ben. Enjoy this great weekend, and don't forget to take us with you on the Odyssey app, whether you're going on the boat or you're heading to one of the concerts this weekend.
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14: New ramp closures coming up today along I-94, that eastbound ramp to north and southbound Southfield Freeway, closing at about 9 o'clock this morning until next year. Westbound 94 ramp to northbound M39 closing as well. I'm Michelle Pena with traffic.
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12: The 75 north and southbound ramps to westbound 696 have reopened. However, starting 9 o'clock this morning, new ramp closures. 94 east ramps to north and southbound Southfield and 94 west ramp to northbound Southfield. I'm Michelle Pena with traffic.

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Yeah, we've all done it. 104.3 WOMC, and this

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14: New ramp closures coming up today along I-94, that eastbound ramp to north and southbound Southfield Freeway, closing at about 9 o'clock this morning until next year. Westbound 94 ramp to northbound M-39 closing as well. I'm Michelle Pena with traffic.
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0: Good Monday morning to you, everyone, from Joanne, Jason, and Ben. Thanks for starting your day with us today. We've
1: good
0: got
1: morning.
0: An exciting morning planned. We're
1: busy
0: heading out at 9 a.m. this morning. We will be out live at Wingate Country Club up in Rochester for the Feldman Celebrity Automotive Golf Invitational. Did I get that name right, Jason? That's kind of the name of it. It's long. It's a lot of words.
1: The Feldman Automotive Celebrity Invitational is going on this weekend to benefit Corwell Health and the Children's Miracle Network.
0: And Mark Wahlberg's charity. They do this thing,
1: they have raised
0: a ton of money.
1: Millions.
0: And we've been out there each year, and it's a lot of fun. So, Jason, you're actually going to be golfing after we do the broadcasting.
1: Mm-hmm.
0: You're heading out to golf with...
1: I'm in the Odyssey group. So it's me, our boss, Debbie, our sales manager, Chris, and one of our clients is going to be golfing with us.
0: I noticed I didn't get an invite.
1: Yes, because we wanted to at least try to get under.
0: Oh! Oh. I don't hit him far, but I hit him straight. Right, Ben? Not even fair.
2: That's right.
0: Yeah,
2: that's
0: right.
2: Low.
0: That's very low.
2: We all three played a couple years ago, and Joanne, you came in a strong second.
0: Thank you.
2: Yeah.
0: Well, you had plantar fasciitis at the time, don't you remember, Ben?
1: Yes, it was.
0: You had some major
1: problems.
2: Exactly.
0: So much so.
2: I still suck, by the way.
0: I still think we all quit after like 9 holes.
1: Funny how, though, if Ben were to start golfing again, that injury crept back up on him all of a sudden.
0: It's a seasonal injury.
1: It's going to be a lot of fun out there at the Wingate, and I'm looking forward to it.
0: So here's the question I have for you, Jason. Mm. I don't know if you've ever paid attention before, either you guys, but the bags that they give to the celebrities, like the gift bags you get.
1: Yeah, they're awesome.
0: I mean, like... hundreds of dollars worth. I mean, these aren't like Academy Award swag bags, but they're pretty up there. Here's my question. Since you're on the radio and stuff, do you get one of those?
1: Or? All players get the player bag. I've got a whole email. I'm
0: excuse me, do you know what's in it?
1: I don't know if they
0: I
1: say
0: think
1: what's
0: there are tiers
1: it.
0: Of celebrities, Jays. I don't think you're getting what Kevin
1: How
0: James
1: dare
0: is getting.
1: You, Joanne? Why would you say that to me?
0: Because Kevin James is there.
2: Right. Why do all the celebrities get all the perks? You know what I mean? Like,
0: they can afford their own perks. You know what I mean? They
2: exactly.
0: They can buy the $300 pair of golf shoes. Still
2: exactly.
0: Searching for that email.
1: It doesn't have any of the list of everything. It says golfer check-in, celebrity breakfast mixer at 9. Then they've got a whole list of everything going on. And there is a thing, walk through the prize room.

0: Mark your calendars for June 24th. The Human League coming to the Masonic Temple with special guests Soft Cell and Allison Bouillon. It's going to be a great show. The keyword you need today to win a pair of tickets, Mirror. Mirror, drop that in the contest space, courtesy of AEG Presents. All right, coming up in just a little bit here, we got some silly wedding advice for Ben ahead of his nuptials coming up to Renee.
1: A couple of weeks away.
0: Okay.

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1: Prepare for a slower drive along I-75 southbound from 12 Mile to 696. Left lanes now closed down to 8 Mile. Also starting today, 94 east ramps to the Southfield closing and 94 west ramp to northbound M39. I'm Michelle Pena with traffic.
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0: Good morning from Joanne, Jason, and Ben. We are within 3 weeks of our very own Ben Campbell getting married, tying the knot again. And yet again.
1: I want to remind everybody out there listening that Ben did not invite Joanne and I to the wedding.
0: Oh my gosh, we're going there again?
1: Yeah, we know. I want to see him get uncomfortable.
0: He does. And then he's gonna justify it again. Like, Ben, we get it. We totally get it. We're a little mad, but that's okay.
1: I'm just messing with you.
0: Listen, I know you wouldn't have gone online asking for this advice, but there was a bride who went online about a day, 25 hours before she got married, asking for the silliest marriage advice. Okay, silly marriage advice. Not super serious stuff, but silly stuff. So, Ben, we thought we'd share with you a couple things that were said here to see if maybe this could help you.
1: Maybe it might help. We never know.
0: Okay. Agree on which direction knives are put in the dishwasher. Is that even a question?
1: They go handle up, knife down.
0: If you don't agree with that, I don't think...

0: should be marrying that person. Yeah. I mean,
1: what kind of psycho puts the blades up?
2: I've actually accidentally done that, or just haphazardly done that, and she got a little poke, and she told me about it. Obviously wasn't happy about it, so yeah, now I'm very conscious of that.
0: Well, I would say so. Now, I would say that maybe up for debate, but I think there's no debate, is forks. What you do with the forks, because I think forks Tines have up. Got to go down. Tines up? Do you know how easily you can get a tine under your fingernail? That hurts so bad?
1: Nah, I've never had that happen.
0: So,
1: I've
0: well, had one of many reasons I've we had wouldn't have worked, Jason.
1: I had the knife happen. Where I've
2: nor I. And yeah, experts say that they get cleaner if they're faced up. Obviously, you don't do the knives, but.
0: Yeah, okay. Well, I still put my forks down. When you have fights, one of you can always yell switch, and you have to argue the fight from the other side. Okay, that's just dumb. That's not going to work.
1: When you're in the thralls of an argument, the last thing you want to do is switch your perspective and start talking.
0: Right.
2: When your cortisol is racing through your veins, that's the last thing you
0: I mean, it might be helpful, but I can't see myself.
1: And you're not
0: going
1: to be able to look objectively from the other side.
0: No, you're not. 100% not. Okay. Wear party hats when you have to have a hard conversation. I've heard someone else say that. Really? Like, honey, we're going to talk now about the in-laws. I don't know. What, and you're going to both throw party hats on so that you look.
1: Party hat on.
2: Right.
0: I don't know.
2: Right now, I'm 1 for 3, I think. 1 for 3.
0: You're one? Okay. All right. Have funny code words for things in public. Now, this one person said, when I'm ready to leave a party or whatever, I say strawberry shake. What? Okay, well, that's just dumb. I mean, someone would go, what do you mean by strawberry shake? Couldn't you pick a word that maybe wouldn't be as...
1: But you're not going to... Okay. I get what you're saying, Joanne, but the way I took that, I don't think you're not just going to be like outright in the middle of a conversation and yell, strawberry shake! You're just not going to do that. You're going to be like, hey, honey, you want to go grab a strawberry?
0: Totally,
1: you think
0: you're
1: got
0: right.
1: Strawberry shake somewhere? Like, that's how you got to work it in there.
0: You have to be a little more creative than just, strawberry shake. I get it.
1: Joanne's Tourette's
2: kicks in. They're like, you got a code word.
0: Yeah, totally. Do you remember Michael Scott? Foliage.
1: Yeah.
0: Okay, if you're an Office
1: that
0: fan,
1: was safe word.
0: That was his safe word that he shared with all the ladies when he took him shopping. So, anyway, Ben, don't know if that'll help, but you did say you're one in whatever. What? Which one was that? The direction that
2: the
0: knives
2: forks
0: go?
2: Okay. The knives. Yeah, yeah. I go with that, but the other ones, you are really dumb.
0: Jason, even though we weren't invited to the wedding, we're buying him party hats. So maybe
1: that's
0: you
1: right.
0: two can try the party hats.
1: Well, I'm going to go on Etsy and get custom hats for them to always wear. The two same hats every time they have an argument.
0: I like that.
1: That's going to be our new gift for you, Ben.
0: Okay.
2: And maybe that thing that goes...

0: Game time.
1: Hey, big good morning to Lori in White Lake, ready to take on Jason. She's played you before, but you beat her, Jason.
2: So okay.
1: Yeah.
2: How's it going, Lori?
3: It's going great. How are you?
1: Yeah, we're good. All right, Lori, we're rooting for you today. As we've told you on the show, Taylor Swift has dropped the new song for Toy Story 5 called I Knew It, I Knew You. Speaking of Taylor, which of her albums include the songs Shake It Off and Blank Space?
2: Reputation.
1: No. Any other guess?
2: God, I know Swifties are yelling at me right now. I should know all of it.
1: You should at least know a couple of them.
2: 1989.
1: It is 1989, okay. Jason. Wow.
3: Oh, 1989.
1: Oh, yeah. Amazing. Sorry, I thought you hopefully would have jumped in there. All right, yeah, we hear a knock at the door, so that means we have a special guest this morning. Ladies and gentlemen, we welcome Liam Neeson to the show. Good morning.
4: Good morning, everybody. Good morning, Lori. Good morning, Jason. Tomorrow is my birthday.
3: Good morning.
4: Here's my question. Thank you, Lori. I played the character Qui-Gon Jinn in three of the Star Wars movies. In what episode did I first appear?
2: Episode 1, Phantom Menace.
4: Yes, yes, that is correct.
1: How about that? Oh. All right, yep, I know.
2: All you can do is laugh at that.
1: That's all you do. All right, Liam, thank you so much. Happy birthday soon. Question 3, it's hot air.
4: Thank you.
1: It's hot air balloon day. In The Wizard of Oz, why does Dorothy get out of the hot air balloon as the wizard departs Oz?
2: Toto, to chase Toto.
1: Yes. Toto jumps out. She's going to go after Toto. Wow. Lori. It was a clean sweep.
2: Oh, sorry.
1: But it was great having you.
3: Yes.
2: It was great having you again, Lori. Sorry you're not going to get the $100, but you're not walking away empty-handed. And here to tell you about it, it's his birthday this weekend as well. Ladies and gentlemen, this is a get for us. It's Tom Jones.

0: want to see me cry. Just a $25 gift card to Tubby Sub Shops. That's for you, Lori. Thanks for playing today.
1: Thanks for having me. Have a great day.
2: Yeah, you too.
0: We're going to take Monday morning off. We'll be back on Tuesday morning with a brand new You Can't Beat Jason.

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16: Prepare for a slower drive through new construction. I-75 southbound from 11 to 8 Mile. 3 left lanes closed for the next week. Coming up later this morning, 94 eastbound ramps to north and southbound Southfield Freeway closing through next year, along with West 94 ramp to northbound M39.

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1: All right, Hugh Jackman and Ryan Reynolds are reuniting. It is a Disney Plus docuseries they're doing about the Australian sailing team that they co-own. I guess I didn't realize that they co-owned an Australian sailing team.
2: What don't they do together? That's honestly what I want to know.
1: Well, they're a successful partnership. The Bonds Flying Ruse, and the show will follow the Australian squad as they compete in the, it's called the Sail GP Championship. There's going to be behind-the-scenes stuff, all that kind of stuff. Action, comedy, heart, but with a lot more water and pirates is what they said.
2: I'm looking forward to it because, you know, Ryan Reynolds and Rob McElrenney, yeah, from,
1: like,
2: it's always something. They own Wrexham, the soccer team, right? And they made that into a TV show. And that TV show is very successful. And it actually helped Wrexham tremendously, hopefully, it has the same effect for this Australian sailing team and, like, gets the exposure for the league out there, puts it out there a little bit more. And, of course, the behind-the-scenes stuff when Ryan and Hugh are involved is going to be absolutely hilarious. There's a video going around that, like, after this team won an event, they celebrated by both of them doing a shoey, which they say is like an Australian thing, which it might be. It's called a shoey over in Australia. But it's just like, shoot the boot is what I've always called it. And basically, he took their shoe off, filled it with beer, and chugged the beer out of their shoe.
1: So gross.
2: So great. Uh-huh.
1: Yeah. There's a difference negative between us.
3: Doesn't sound negative, but what Detroit franchise, sports franchise, should these guys...
1: Yeah, really.
2: The Red Wings. Good
1: yes,
2: Lord.
1: Exactly. Okay, I like that.
4: Come on, baby.
1: Please.
4: We need you.
1: All right, there's your A-List on 104.3 WOMC.
0: Yeah.

0: Have you ever had a meal ruined at the last minute?
1: Oh, boy.
0: It happened yesterday to my daughter and son-in-law, and it broke my heart. So let's set the stage. They're having over Isaac's parents to dinner for the first time over to their apartment.
1: Their brand new apartment, yep.
0: Brand new. They had taken all the Christmas decorations down. They're cleaning. Lauren had a really full work day yesterday. He made this amazing potato soup with Italian sausage.
1: Oh, yeah.
0: All from scratch.
1: Oh, God.
0: Okay?
1: That sounds so good.
0: Lauren made a kale salad before she left, massaged the kale, the whole thing. They're all excited, right? Place is spotless. Dinner's made. Parents are pulling in. In-laws are pulling into the parking lot of their apartment complex. And Lauren says, hey, honey, can you grab some honey above the stove for the bread, maybe?
1: Yeah.
0: He grabs the honey. In doing that, there was a shot glass right next to the honey that they had from their honeymoon. It fell in slow motion, hit the side of the pot of soup, the pan, shattered into the pot of soup.
1: Oh,
0: a whole shot glass, glass everywhere. There's nothing you can do. There's nothing you can do. You can't serve it.
1: No.
0: Even if you take out the big chunks, there could be glass shards in that
1: thing. There's a little shard in there,
2: yeah. Yeah, I was about to say you could put it, you could roll, do it over a strainer, but then that would be broth. So that wouldn't
0: exactly.
2: work.
0: Exactly. I was heartsick. She sent me a text. She said Isaac was so upset. He had worked so hard on the soup, first time over.
1: I would be upset too.
0: So then the follow-up text 2 hours later, I just said, I'm so sorry, honey. That's okay. We ended up getting Chipotle. His parents felt so bad they paid for it. So, but still, I thought, oh my gosh, you guys, it has to have happened to people,
1: oh,
0: right?
1: Oh, no doubt.
0: You work so hard on a meal, something, and then at the last minute, something goes wrong.
1: I've done this before where, like, I have thrown a couple burgers on the grill.
0: Okay.
1: Right? Ran back inside to grab a few things, and, like, I don't know how I got distracted, but, like, I was like, I got 3 minutes before, you know, they're done. And I got to get them, flip them, whatever. It ended up being like 6 minutes. And I was like, oh, crap. And I ran back outside and I opened up the grill and I was like, yep.
0: Hockey pucks
1: are
0: done.
1: Again. They are done.
0: No one's eating those.
2: Mm-hmm. Yeah. I remember Christmas dinner one year. We had a honey-baked ham, spiral ham. Didn't take that long to make it, but we were all really looking forward to eating it. We go out of the room. We come back in the room. It's gone.
0: No.
2: It's like, who took that? Guess who? Of course, the dog.
0: Oh, no.
2: Had the honey-baked ham in the other room just chowing down, having her best day.
0: Oh, no. Yeah, your worst is best. Oh, my God.

0: All right, so have you had meals ruined at the last minute, like happened to my daughter and son-in-law last night when a glass, shot glass shattered in their bowl of chili that they had made, or great soup anyway. All right, Michael on Facebook says, how about a beautiful dinner all ready to be served and the dog, just like you, Ben, grabbed the entire chicken off the counter and ran off and devoured it. Happened to be a yellow lab in this case, and post a picture of the guilty party on this poster. And dogs, it does seem like that is somewhat common for pet owners to have dogs get into the food before you
1: serve. One of the things for me with my dog is I tempt her all the time. I'm like, go ahead. I just yesterday made some sandwiches, set it down right on the couch. I went into the other room and walked, and she like looked at it, and I just go, no. And God bless her. She is so good. She has never once taken food that wasn't handed to her.
0: That's astounding, Jason.
1: I've tested her like full on steaks right on the on the table next to the couch, right? And then I go in the other room and I see her staring at it.
0: Right.
1: And she's looking at it and maybe gets within like a half of a snout away from it.
0: And doesn't. Oh, Jason, that's unbelievable.
1: I'm so thankful.
2: Wow.
1: For that.
0: Yeah,
2: yeah.
0: No kidding.
2: Yeah, my dog was like the Bumpus's dog in A Christmas Story. She's just all over that.
0: I bet.
2: So painful.
0: I like what Joe says too. I made spaghetti, and when I was draining it all, which you know they're so slippery, right?
1: Yeah.
0: All the noodles dropped all the way down into the garbage disposal.
1: Oh no! So you got to put a strainer in there.
0: Honestly, did she miss the strainer? Yeah, I don't know. And then, okay, this one.

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1: It's down.
2: You try to like save Bill it, Murray but then stripes. There's Tinsley hair on it. You know, it just doesn't work.
3: Yeah,
2: it doesn't
3: work. The 5 second rule not working on that one.
2: No, it doesn't. That's for sure. All right, let's go to the phone. Line two ringing. Good morning. Who's this?
4: Yeah, hi. This is Sue. I had a faux pas flesh injury years ago. I had made my husband his dinner. And a nice smoked sausage and potatoes, sauerkraut. It was more of a Polish dinner.
2: Yeah.
4: Beautiful plate. It plated better than I ever had, if I may say so. I went to carry it into my husband, and we had some brooms and mops in the corner of our kitchen. I had moved them over earlier, kicked them out of the way because they were in my way as I was walking through the room earlier. Didn't quite get them over enough. And as I was walking in with the plate of food through a hallway, we have a wall right there. I must have tripped over the mop or the broom, smashed into the wall, my head. The plate of food went flying everywhere. I'm on the floor. I'm like seeing stars. And my husband, God bless him, he's no longer with us. He says, "Are you okay?" And I'm like, "Yeah, can you help me up?" Anyway, he came over, had to get me up. I had an egg, what do you call them, a goose egg on my forehead,
2: yeah.
4: Black and blue.
2: Oh.
4: Yeah, so mine was more of a, I don't know who's laughing back there, but it was.
2: Oh, sorry, that's Jason.
1: I'm laughing because
2: yeah,
1: this
2: laugh.
1: Story's damn
2: You're
1: funny.
2: Right? Because you can laugh about it now, right, Sue?
4: Yeah, I mean, that was 5 years ago, December. I never went to the doctor to this day. I still have it. Feels like a bump there. I know it's probably in my imagination. No,
2: Sue.
4: But,
1: Sue, go to the
2: doctor. Get that checked out, Sue. But I just want to know if your husband scraped the food off the ground. Did he eat it? Or was,
4: well,
2: was
4: my
2: it?
4: My daughter, bless her heart, she went and made him a new plate. Wasn't as nice as the one I made me. But it's still did the trick.
2: All right, good. Good to you.

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5: I-94 westbound just before Chalmers Outer Drive. There's a crash affecting the right shoulder. Police are on scene. Up to a half hour slowdown because of new road work. 75 southbound from 11 to 8 mile. Left lanes are blocked through next Monday. I'm Michelle Pena with traffic.
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0: Would you take a bite of that? Or in this case, would you take a sip of that? Wine is getting pickled.
1: What the hell is with everything being pickled nowadays?
0: I know. Let's back up for 1 second. We told you about Bush's Baked Beans. One of their new flavors this summer is dill pickle baked beans.
1: I mean, there's pickle beer. There's pickle beans. There's pickle hot dogs. There's pickle this. There's pickle that.
0: But do you want a pickle in your wine?
1: I mean, how many pecks did Peter
2: pick? Alcohol and pickleism don't really work.
0: It gives new meaning to that, right?
3: Pickleism.
2: Right. Is that a word? Pickleism?
0: I don't know.
2: I had a pickle margarita a couple weeks ago.
1: And
2: the first sip was kind of intriguing. I'm like, that's pretty good. And then by the end of it, I was like, get it away from me.
0: You know what? That's a really interesting point. Is it the kind of thing where that bit of flavor goes, like, less is more?
1: Is it because the flavor's so heavy, Joanne, that it falls down to the bottom of the glass? It, like, separates like oil and water?
0: Well, listen, this isn't just adding pickle juice that we're talking about with this new trend, okay? You know, there's been a trend, especially last year, with putting frozen jalapenos in wine.
1: Yes.
0: Okay, well, now it's about frozen pickles. So not just putting some juice in, it's literally freezing pickles and putting a frozen pickle in your Sauvignon Blanc.
1: Like a little mini gherkin?
0: Yeah, but I think of the mini gherkins as the sweet ones. But
1: you don't want a sweet one in there?
0: Well, they're talking dill pickles as far as I think.
1: Mm-hmm. I thought all pickles were dill.
0: Stop it! Jason, the gherkins
1: dill is
0: sweet.
1: Pickle flavor. What the heck are we talking about here?
0: Sweet relish?
2: The classic Spears, those are different. Yeah. Right.
0: Sweet relish and the little gherkins are usually, I mean, whatever. There might be dill ones too, but the gherkins are sweet. We digress a million ways to Sunday, if that makes sense. But here it is. Frozen dill pickles in a glass of chilled Sauvignon Blanc. Now, if you ever have, some people say Sauvignon Blanc.
1: Sauvignon Blanc.
0: I say Sauvignon Blanc, but it tastes like grapefruit to me. Okay, that's actually why I'm not a big fan of it. And especially the Sauvignon Blancs that come from New Zealand are big with, like, I literally drink it and feel like I'm drinking grapefruit juice.
1: Okay.
0: Not a fan. But grapefruit juice and dill pickle together.
1: That's like two of the tartest tastes ever.
0: Yeah, I don't know. But apparently, it's all over right now. It's a TikTok. It's on Instagram. It's everywhere. So
1: whoever started the TikTok pickle craze needs to stop.
0: Yeah.
2: Well. Yeah. That's interesting. You don't like Sauv Blanc. I like Sauv Blanc.
0: He shortens it.
1: Look at it. It's because he's a aficionado.
2: Right. I hate Chardonnay. I've become a white wine drinker, which is that, you know, my guys are like, what are you drinking white wine for, huh? Come on. Drink some whiskey. Which I just can't do dark alcohol anymore. It messes with me.
0: Yeah, it does a lot of people.
2: Tequila and white wine, I don't care.
0: All right, well, and if you were going to rank the wines, Ben, I think if you want to get some cred with your friends, you would be drinking the Chardonnay. Because it's like a heavier, meatier beef. Not meatier, but you know what I mean.
2: I hate Chardonnay.
0: Oh, my gosh, and I love it. All right, there
1: I have
0: go.
1: A question about wine real quick. Yes. Where does Bartles and James fall in this whole situation?
0: Right where Barefoot is.
1: Is that what it is? Okay. Yeah. Mad Dog 2020? Yeah. Hey, don't knock a Zima. I used to drink those when I was 22, 23.
0: I know. So
1: drop a Jolly Rancher in there and get flavors. It was fantastic.
0: Those were the days.
1: Those were the days, Joey.

0: The champions today are the kids on the golf course for Corewell Health and the Children's Miracle Network. That's for sure.
1: Jason, that's so true. And I was actually expecting you to say the champions today are my golf group golfing.
0: No, that's not going to be. Listen, I'm not fabricating truth over here. All right?
1: But you are right about the winners being the kids, because it is the Feldman Celebrity Golf Invitational today to raise money for Corewell Health and Mark Wahlberg's Youth Foundation as well. And they raise hundreds of thousands of dollars. And it just does unbelievable, measurable work at Corewell.
0: Yeah, it's one of their biggest events that they use to raise money besides like our Radiothon, which is how they get the money to help support these foundations, yeah. Right? And so there's so much going on in today. There's a lot of celebrities that are going to be in town. I'm seeing like around 50 or so. And some of the names, good gets this year.
1: Yeah, first of all, Mark Wahlberg.
0: Mark Wahlberg and his brothers. Brother Jim are going to be there.
1: Yeah,
0: yep.
1: But Kevin James.
0: James is actually the host. They're labeling him the host of the event today.
1: Oh, do I love that. He's such a good guy. That's huge. The opportunity to interview him a couple years ago out in the course, and just, he was so gracious and so wonderful. King of Queens, absolutely adored him. And I just recently saw Solo Mio,
0: yeah.
1: The movie.
0: You can't wait to talk to him about
1: it. Italy. It's a fantastic romantic comedy. It really is a great movie. I think it did pretty well in the theaters, too. So,
0: yeah, he's going to be there. There's a bunch of Taylor Kenny, who is one of the stars of Chicago Fire, one of the top NBC shows. He's going to be there. Eric Ladin, who he was in Ozark and he was in Boardwalk Empire. He's been in a bunch of stuff. So, yeah, he's kind of a big actor. There's a lot of influencers. Bronco McCart, who's the current WBO World Boxing Organization middleweight champion.
1: Nice.
0: He's golfing. I don't want to be behind him. That dude is so strong, he's going to hit right into me.
1: But can he hit him straight? So, yes.
0: I don't know. There's Iron Chef Jeffrey Zakarian's going to be there. My gosh, the list of people. Yeah. Oh, yeah, Paul Wahlberg's going to be there. I guess we should also say that. Anthony Anderson, hilarious. He's going to be there. Former Detroit Lion, Joik Bell, and there's so many other
1: people. There's a lot of athletes. It's going to be a lot of fun. Because they all come out. They know Mark. I mean, Mark's got a big name, so he's got some big pull. We had the opportunity to talk to Ryan Daly, the president of Corewell Health Foundation, and he just said, you cannot do something like this without the support of so many people.
2: It's going to be a lot of fun. You know, we bring together over 250 golfers for the day. 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We've got an incredible group of co-chairs who lead this event, including Tom Chalani, Nino Quattraro, Jay Feldman, Ken Noonan, Bob Scandaleras, and Sam Yeaman. And Jay Feldman and the Feldman Automotive Group have been our lead sponsor of this event for the last 6 years here now, and so grateful also as well to Mark Wahlberg and Jim Wahlberg and the Wahlberg Youth Foundation for their great partnership in this effort as well too.
0: Yeah, yeah. Corewell does so much for the 325,000 kids is the number
1: year
0: that
1: they
0: I saw.
1: Treat other hospitals
0: per year.
1: Yeah, it's amazing. Great day for golf today up at the Wingate Country Club that is up in Rochester, where it's all going down. Be looking for our social media, and we're broadcasting again there live 9 to noon today.
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10: A slower drive along I-75 southbound just after 42 mile down to 696 with new road work in this area. Left lane closures from 11 to 8 mile and a good half hour drive time. Head over to Dequindre Woodward as your alternate. I'm Michelle Pena with traffic.
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0: Good morning from Joanne, Jason, and Ben. All right, most schools either out or getting out this week, right? So tis the season for
1: seniors are
0: pranks.
1: Done.
0: Yeah, the seniors are done. You're right. Senior pranks every year. I always love these stories of the creative ways where they don't get in a ton of trouble, because that's always the risk you run. I remember in high school, some kids pulled some pranks where, like, you ended up suspended. You didn't end up getting to go to prom. You know what I mean?
1: There were all those things. It happens. You can get in a lot of trouble pulling what you think might be a harmless prank.
0: Yeah. So let me share what some high schoolers did in North Carolina that I thought was brilliant, because they got the principal's son in on the game.
1: Love this.
0: Okay. There were 56 seniors from Northwest Guilford High School. They showed up at their principal, Dr. Brian Muller's house at 5 a.m. They snuck inside. They got the key from his son. Okay, so they knew what was going on. And very quietly as 56 people can go in a house at 5 a.m., they went in and then they blasted Pomp and Circumstance, followed by Justin Bieber, to wake the principal up in the morning.
1: My goodness.
0: You imagine opening your eyes. First of all, scared to death because it's so darn loud.
1: Getting woken up by being scared is the worst.
0: It's the worst. But then you wake up to see 56 faces, dozens of faces looking back at you. I can't imagine.
1: This guy needed
2: glasses. All done in good fun, but man, if he was packing heat under the bed, like, you hear a noise in your house, that would have been bad.
1: He sleeps with a gun under his pillow.
0: That would have been very... Maybe the son took care of that, too, before he gave
2: maybe the thing. Maybe the son, He's not that kind of...
1: Joanne, you didn't pull any senior pranks, did you?
0: No.
1: Joanne, no?
0: I didn't. How about you, though? What happened in your high school?
1: Senior, I don't think we did... Like, I know some people pulled a few things. The ones that I did was senior year for band camp. We pulled a thing on our band director. He drove a Ford Fiesta, so we were able to rock it and pop the clutch and move it to the practice field, and then we wrapped it in saran.
0: Oh my gosh.
1: In saran wrap.
2: In my high school. Yep. In my high school, they took a Shoney's Big Boy. Big boy with holding
1: the platter.
2: Yeah. They stole one from the Shoney's in Nashville and put it on the roof of the high school.
0: The problem, though, because as funny as that is, and if you'd pull up in the morning and see
1: vandalism.
0: You laugh, there, it's theft and vandalism. So it's like, you got to be better than that, kids, right? You got to come up with something a little less harmless. We know you guys have your stories. We'll share some of those this morning. It's Joanne, Jason, and Ben on 104.3 WOMC.

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0: Kelly sent us a Facebook message regarding senior pranks. She said that their senior class hired a mariachi band to follow around their principal. That's always harmless,
1: that's
0: and I've seen
1: fun.
0: That done. I think that's fun. Wendy says, in Kalamazoo at Loy Norris High School, people in my senior class put a shell of a VW bug on the roof of the school.
1: Nice.
0: It was 1983. She said it made it into the free press. And how in the world do you get a shell of a VW on the roof of a...
1: Well, you, if it's just the shell of it, they're not, I mean, they do weigh a lot, but I mean, you get like a little pulley system and you have the football and wrestling team.
0: A good point.
1: It can be done.
0: I guess so.
1: It can be done. Joanne, but we were talking and hearing all these different pranks, but nothing from you. I don't feel like you are the type to partake in the senior pranks. I feel like you're the one that would like
0: tattle.
1: Take notes of who participated and say, now, Mr. Principal, this
0: that.
1: Is who I saw out there. And they were doing this at this time and they were doing that at this time.
0: I did not do that, but I did not take part. The only thing I remember, and I think it was my senior year, was I think kids showed up with lawn chairs and they all went and sat on the roof of the school.
1: Okay.
0: I mean, that's pretty harmless. What are you going to do? Just scream for them to get
2: to
0: down.
2: Say,
0: you know
2: that's
0: what I mean?
2: Lame.
0: Well, yeah, I get it.
1: I've heard I saw one. Who was it? It was chickens that was released. It was from some farm. I remember reading about this, but yeah, it was a bunch of chickens that got let loose in the school and like trying to pick up a chicken.
0: And there was one I think last year where someone got a bunch, like a whole farm, like got farm animals and set up the entire, it was like a petting
1: there
0: zoo
1: was
0: going
1: one
0: into
1: I saw
0: the high
1: recently.
0: School.
1: It was like some kids that they like took like the main hallway of their school and like loaded it with like laundry detergent and made it into like a slip and slide, and they were just slipping and sliding up and down the hallway.
2: Mm-hmm. I heard one, it was corn dog day, the last day of school, and so they turned the lights out, got the corn dog, twisted the stick, and lights out, flying corn dog.
0: Food fight! Yeah. I love it. 248-399-1043. Remember, you can't beat Jason coming up at 8:35 this morning. Your chance to win $100. Be listening.

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2: There's a new project along I-75 southbound from 11 to 8 Mile. Three left lanes closed through next Monday. Right now, a solid backup just after 14 Mile Road to 696. Some good options to get around this still include taking DeQuinder, John R., or Woodward and head south. I'm Michelle Pena with traffic.
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0: right, because of the golf outing that we are heading up to, broadcasting live 9 a.m. up at Wingate, you can't be Jason taking a break today, bringing that back tomorrow. But I do have a Would You Rather Golf edition for you guys this morning, okay? Oh, okay. You get two options, and you guys have to decide which of the two you would choose. Here you go. Would you rather hit a hole-in-one, but you're all alone, so nobody sees it? Or would you rather hit a 300-yard, perfectly straight drive in front of all of your friends? What you doing?
1: I'm going to go with the hole-in-one.
2: Yeah, I want to say the hole-in-one, but literally nobody will believe me. Nobody would believe
0: that's
2: me.
0: That's the fear.
2: I wouldn't want to my whole life be like, I swear to God. I swear to God. Right. I can't. Give me the drive.
0: Give you the drive. Okay.
2: Really? Ben, I cannot take the ridicule from my friends, specifically from my brother. That would happen to me if I said I went and played nine holes by myself. Guys, I got a hole in one. Jay. Sure you did, bud. Nope, I couldn't take that for my whole life. Give me the big drive in front of everybody so they know that I hit the big stick.
0: Okay.
1: As bad as I am in golf, if I get lucky and connect with one, I've hit one 300 yards. Of course, it rolled about 100 yards downhill. Yeah, but... right.
0: Okay. All right, we know where Ben stands. Fine. Would you rather always three putt from inside 5 feet?
2: Oh, God, no.
0: Or never be able to hit a drive past 180 yards?
2: That's so crazy. All right,
0: Would you rather
2: three putt or never hit past 180?
0: Yeah.
2: Never hit past 180.
0: But just straight. Yeah.
2: Straight.
0: Yeah.
2: You can hit it 180 and then your second drive you can go longer, and as long as you one putt, you could still make a birdie.
0: Three putt inside.
2: It's not about the drive.
0: Yep. All right. Yeah.
2: Ben, what about you?
1: Not to be boring and agree, but I agree. Yeah.
0: Right. That's drive better. For show, putt for dough, right? Okay, I like this one. Would you rather win a local scramble tournament and get $1,000 or hit one perfect shot in front of a PGA tour crowd?
2: Oh, give me the tournament win.
0: $1,000.
2: Give me the tournament win, yeah, because there'll still be people there watching.
0: Yeah. All right.
2: Ben, what about you?
1: I'm gonna go with the other one. I'm gonna go with hit a perfect shot in front of a PGA crowd.
0: Because you'd put your arms up, Ben, and you'd walk up like you're walking up
2: Was the 17th at the Waste Management or the 15th at the Waste Management, the stadium seat, the big stadium where they throw stuff when you get a hole in one, I might reconsider that because that crowd is electric.
0: Or going up the 18th at Augusta.
2: Yeah.
0: I mean, come on, because there's nothing like it. Right. Okay, last one. Would you rather golf with someone who talks nonstop, even during your swing, or who doesn't say a word during the whole round?
2: I think my silence said the answer.
1: I like the sound of silence. Keep the side of the Garfunkel.
2: Yeah.
0: We were playing with a guy in Hawaii once, and literally he talked constantly. And Eric was talking to me quietly in his backswing, and he turns around and looks at Eric. He goes, "You want to talk?" This guy had been talking the entire round, you guys, and he called Eric out. I'm like, "What?"
3: Shut your big yapper.
0: It's Joanne, Jason, Ben. WOMC. Good morning.

0: It's Joanne, Jason, and Ben, and we've been talking about senior pranks throughout the day today. And before we get into our 9 o'clock hour, I got one more that I want you to hear. This is from Jason, and this is what he had to say about an epic senior prank for him.
1: In 1992, I did the worst prank on my principal. I really did. I opened up his car door, and he has leather seat covers. So I unzipped it, and I put shrimp inside of it.
2: Oh.
3: Ooh.
1: On graduation day. Now, this is a couple days before graduation. Oh, yeah. I was in in-school suspension in all 12th grade, so it was payback time. And, on graduation day, he's smiling at me, still smelling like shrimp.
3: Oh.
0: All right, Jason, you win the prank wars.
2: Brilliant.
0: That's hilarious. That was so funny.
2: Oh, my gosh. Can you imagine? Like opening tuna fish cans and throwing it. Right, yeah.
0: How many days did he go and go, what the hell is that smell?
2: That is horrible.
0: It reminds me of Grumpy Old Men when he threw the fish in there.
2: Oh, my gosh. Yes. Such a great movie.
0: It's Joanne, Jason, and Ben. Happy Monday.

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25: Be on the lookout for tire debris reported along 96, the Jeffries westbound express lanes between the Davison and Schaefer. All lanes affected. 75 southbound, very slow after 14 mile to 696. Left lanes are blocked between 11 and 8 mile through next Monday.
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0: Wingate. We did Wingate Country Club out in beautiful Rochester Hills, and this is just a stunning golf club.
1: Yeah.
0: What a stunning day for golf, and it is all for charity today, Jason.
1: Yeah, it's a lot of fun, man. It is absolutely beautiful out here at the Wingate right now. We are set up overlooking the practice driving range, and they've got a couple of cars, some Feldman cars out there. The stage is set, and it is the most perfect day out right now. And I'm so thankful that we got here in good time from the station. The traffic wasn't terrible. The

0: other way. I don't know if you notice it, but I'm thinking to myself, God, on the way home, that's going to suck.
1: Well, 75
0: down
1: the
0: one lane.
1: I know. We are at the Feldman Automotive Children's Miracle Celebrity Invitational. Kevin James, actor Kevin James hosting the festivities today. Mark Wahlberg is here. James Wahlberg, Bob Wahlberg, Paul Wahlberg, a bunch of the Wahlberg
0: brothers.
1: The
0: only Wahlberg not here is Donnie.
1: Is Donnie. Yeah, we miss him, Dave. We talked to him in years past, but it's all about raising money for both Mark Wahlberg's Youth Foundation and Corewell Health Children's.
0: Yeah.
1: Because of the great work that they do serving kids in our area today. So we're here all day, but of course we also have great music for you, as always, in our 9 o'clock hour today.
0: That's right. It's our 60-minute free ride brought to you by our friends at Henry Ford House. So thank you so much for having us out here today. It's Joanne, Jason, and Ben live at the Wingate on 104.3 WOMC.

0: Dave, but we are out in front of Automotive Children's Miracle Celebrity Invitational. It's a mouthful, but we've got a mouthful of celebrities here today. Going to be a great day out on the golf course, including Mark Wahlberg and his crew.
1: That's right. It's all to benefit the Corewell Health Children's and the Mark Wahlberg Youth Foundation. And Corewell Health is such a big part of everything going around in and around the city. I love that we at WOMC are such a big part of it. I love doing our radiothon. I love doing this. I love doing the walk. I love being involved with Corewell. And the man that runs it, Lamont Yoder's here, the president. How are you, sir?
2: Awesome. Jason, Joanne, it's great to see you again this year.
0: Nice to see you.
2: We're thrilled. This is a perfect day, perfect weather. So many people are here and so excited about an awesome day again.
0: How important is a day like today for the amount of money raised for Corewell?
2: You know, over 320,000 kids will be impacted as a result of the money raised today. Our most fragile lives, from little neonates all the way through kids and at every age in pediatrics. So Corewell Health Children's cares for more kids than any other provider of care in the state of Michigan. So every single thing that's happening, from every swing of the club today to every dollar raised, is going to go right back in and impact kids' lives within the next year.
0: Every mulligan.
1: That's right. Lamont, speaking of mulligans, you know, Lamont is a newer golfer. I got to golf with him, 2 years ago? And he's like, it's right after he became the president. I guess I got to take golf lessons.
2: This is year three for me at this event. I've been here 2 years, and the first week, I think I had 7 golf invites for events. I'm like,
1: this is what we do here in Michigan.
2: Yeah,
1: we like
2: it's
1: the golf.
2: Awesome. It's awesome. It's awesome. I've taken a lot of lessons, and I don't know that I'm that much better after like the 20th lesson than the first.
1: You and me both,
2: Lamont.
1: You and me both.
0: That's why usually at these golf outings, you can buy mulligans.
1: Yeah.
0: You know what I mean? So, that's all good. You know? Not just on the first hole. You can use them whenever you want. So.
2: No, it's great. Yeah, this is our 6th year. Feldman Automotive has been our key signature sponsor every single year for 6 years, and just the impact in lives with the Mark Wahlberg Youth Foundation and our Corewell Health Children's Foundation here that will be impacted today. It's just incredible. Over the last 6 years, we're almost at $8 million raised over the last 6 years.
1: Amazing.
2: 7.7. We were at $1 million last night at the start of this morning for this year's event, and we're trying to get to that 1.2, 1.25 by the end of the day today, and I know we're going to do it, and all of that will just have such a massive impact right directly 100% back into our kids' lives this year.
0: We've got Miracle Kids out here today.
1: Yeah. Max is out here.
0: Yeah, our favorite. Oh, he's so sweet.
2: He's awesome, isn't he? That story is just amazing, and everyone's going to hear about it today.
0: He's an incredible young man.
2: It's going to be awesome.
0: Well, we can't wait. It's going to be a great day. Like we said, we've got celebrities out here today, and just hit them straight, all right? Do the best you can.
2: We'll do the best that we can, and a shout-out to all the nurses, physicians that care for all these patients every single day.

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0: Automotive Children's Miracle Celebrity Invitational. It is Joanne and Jason.
1: I'm surprised you're able to get that out. Joanne's wolfing down some hash browns right now.
0: Literally took a bite. It was about to take another bite and said, we're going on in 20 seconds. I probably should not. Anyway, hey, listen. This is so exciting. One of the biggest concerts to come to town this summer is Josh Groban with Jennifer Hudson. Just a couple weeks from now, Thursday, June 25th, we have a pair of tickets to give away, Jason, right now.
1: That's right. Each and every day this week, we're going to give away a pair of tickets. So let's give away our first pair right now. Caller number 10 at 248-399-1043. And you're going to get hooked up to go see this amazing show.
0: Love it. It's going to be a great one. Again, 248-399-1043. Caller 10. The tickets are yours.

0: congratulations to Ray. He just picked up a pair of tickets to go see Josh Groban with Jennifer Hudson at Little Caesars Arena on Thursday, June 25th. These are hot tickets.
1: I hope your soul is ready for that concert because it's going to be amazing.
0: We're up at Channing Creek that day, or I'd be at that concert. I'll tell you that right now. We got other broadcasting plans.

0: Until noon, Jason Reed with me till about 11 at the Feldman Automotive Children's Miracle Celebrity Invitational. All for the kids today. This is what this is all about. For Corewell Health Children's as part of the Children's Miracle Network and then Mark Wahlberg Youth Foundation. That means Mark Wahlberg is here today.
1: That's
0: at Wingate.
1: Right. And his brothers and his nephew. Yeah. It's going to be a lot of fun. And they're not the only awesome celebrities that are here. There are a ton. Anthony Anderson from Black-ish. Absolutely hilarious. Love him. Lots of celebrities. Former Detroit Lion, Joik Bell. Former Detroit Lion, Eric Ebron, Gosder Cherilis, just to name a few, not to mention all the other amazing athletes that they got going
0: Bodie
1: on. Bodie Miller's going to be here. Bailey Chase, who was in Longmire. That's what my mom and dad loved that show. That's how I know him. I'm excited. One of the greatest running backs in NFL history, Marshall Faulk, from the greatest show on turf, from Los Angeles Rams, the St. Louis Rams, is going to be here as well. Lots of people.
0: As a matter of fact, coming up in just a
1: little bit here. Taylor Kinney from Chicago Fire. Oh, my gosh.
0: We're talking to Jeff Morrow in just a little bit. Emmy-nominated chef, TV host, 40 seasons of The Kitchen, you guys. Do you think he can give me some cooking tips, Chase?
1: Because, you know, maybe he will tell you how to properly cut a pepper, Joanne.
0: Must we go back to that, Jason? Oh, we're having a great time out here today. Again, it is all for the kids. It's Joanne and Jason, 104.3 WOMC.

0: here for the Feldman Automotive Celebrity Invitational. Did I get that all right, Joanne?
1: I think you skipped Children's Miracle.
0: Children's Miracle. Listen, I'm going to bring this up with Jay Feldman when we talk to him. How can you have an event with 14 names in it? That's
1: honestly
0: what I'm trying to figure out.
1: I mean, honestly.
0: I love them. But anyway, hey, there's a lot of celebrities here. Everyone's hanging out, having a good time, getting some breakfast in before the round starts. And we have an Emmy-nominated chef with us. He's been a TV host forever. He's one of my faves. Jeff Morrow is here. How are you?
2: Oh, I'm so great. I was wondering if I was going to get to talk because the name is really long. It is.
1: Right.
2: I was like, when is the name going to end?
0: It started on Monday.
2: Exactly. But it's great.
1: But
2: a great cause, obviously. We're meeting some of the kids as they come in, and it's like to come out here and play golf. I just had a nice little repartee with Anthony Anderson. So
0: yep.
2: It's just
1: nice.
2: A normal Monday morning for me.
1: Seriously.
2: I made him laugh, too.
0: Oh, that's always
2: ooh.
0: Good. That's a coup.
2: All right, feels
1: listen,
2: good.
1: Though, but when someone comes up and talks to you, because you mentioned Emmy nominated, Sandwich King,
2: yeah.
1: The Kitchen.
2: Yeah.
1: Okay, so this is what I want to know, because I was going to ask you, and it's probably embarrassing. Does everyone always ask you a food-related, menu-related recipe, how can I become a better cook question when you talk to them?
2: Yes, it's usually the first thing they mention, other than, A, you look a lot younger, thinner in person.
1: Totally.
2: You look so, and so I'm like, I'm fat and gross on, at my
1: listen,
2: job. You know
1: I worked in TV for 20 years in Detroit, and my favorite line was, you are much prettier in person
0: ooh.
1: Than you are
2: no,
1: on TV.
2: I don't get that.
0: Jeez.
2: I don't get the pretty part. That's very, who's this person? Let's have your callers
1: exactly.
2: find this pan. But, yeah, so we're, yeah, people love to just, you know, food's the great equalizer,
1: it
2: right? It's like we all got to eat, obviously. If you don't, you hear you die if you don't eat.
0: I've heard that.
2: It's medically proven, too.
0: Yeah, yeah. I've proven
2: trial.
0: Against it.
2: you're going to live a long time, my friend. Jason's I'm putting my money on him.
0: They didn't call me the 300-pound cowboy back in the day for nothing.
2: Oh, did you ride horses, though, too?
0: No.
2: Oh, thank
0: no,
2: God.
0: I just worked at a
2: thank
0: horse
2: God.
0: A country radio station.
2: Whatever, you got to play the part, man. Hey, listen, it's a tough business. You know, I went to school for radio, TV, communications, like college, and then I went to culinary school and everything, so I always loved radio. So when I saw you guys, I just weaseled my way. This is not, like, sanctioned by the, excuse me, the Feldman
0: Automotive
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1: We don't even sanction by them.
2: I'm going rogue. I just love a microphone.
0: We just love that you're here.
1: We now, do love
0: what, it. What is it about, you know, when you are asked to do stuff for such a wonderful charity like Corwell and the Mark Wahlberg Youth Foundation? I mean, why is it important for you to, like, you know, celebrate and help raise money for such a great organization?
2: Because it gets good people in a room together, right? And then we get to have fun, right? But to literally make money for these institutions and these programs for kids. And I always say yes to, you know, if it's anything to do with the children, anything to do with kids or something, I do St. Jude stuff as well, and that's important. It's like, that's our first line of defense we have to focus on,
1: absolutely.
2: I think, our kids. And it's my youngest sister has an autoimmune disease, and she was in and out of the hospitals my whole childhood.
1: Yeah.
2: And you see it. And you see what it does to families. So positive stuff like this that can obviously shed light, but bring in a couple.
1: Awesome.
2: You know,
0: we're already
2: very
0: over
2: generous.
0: $1 million.
2: There you go.
0: Today.
2: See, look at that. And that's just because I made Anthony Anderson laugh.
0: That's it.
2: He ponied up. I think he said, I'm going to match that. I don't know if you want to quote. Not me, Anthony. He's done a little better than I have. Basic cable is not network.
1: Yeah, right. No, very true, right? You're fine. We know you can afford a golf club, and since you left yours back at the hotel, you better go get one.
2: Oh, my God. I got to go get it. Thank you, guys.
1: Okay.
0: I see people walking out here with, like, brand new bags, and somebody just bought a whole set of clubs inside the
1: gosh.
0: I swear to God, somebody just walked out with a brand new set. Like, I just bought this set to play this thing. Like, golly.
2: I know.
1: To have
2: I don't,
1: that kind of money, right?
2: I don't own golf clubs either. And I told you guys my saga about the golf club, so we won't even get into that. I'm already in the hole.
1: So you're going to carry the foursome is what you're saying.
2: Exactly.
1: I guess not. All right.
0: Jeff,
1: thank you so much.
2: Jason.
1: Pleasure.
2: Great to be
0: you're
2: here.
0: You're the best, man. We're
2: thank
0: live at the Wingate in Rochester for the Feldman Automotive Children's Miracle Network Celebrity Invitational. 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

0: party going on here, Joanne.
1: They do. Yeah, we're at a Wingate Country Club up in Rochester Hills for the Kelvin Automotive Children's Miracle Celebrity Invitational. A gorgeous day to golf. It's Jason's golf club. He's
2: my
1: getting
2: golf
1: ready.
2: Club is on. I got my driver, my 6-iron. I'm about to go hit the driving range here real quick. You like my driver cover?
1: I think we got that last year.
2: Yeah,
1: we got that.
2: It says what up, though. It's like awesome. I love it. Anyway, we're out here at the Wingate. It's a lot of fun going on. All the festivities are getting ready to kick off. I just had a quick chat on the driving range with Iron Chef Jeffrey Zakarian.
1: Oh,
2: it was
1: nice.
2: Really cool. I love Chopped, and I loved the Iron Chef. So it's like so cool to actually meet an actual Iron Chef. I thought.
1: And we talked to
2: cool.
1: Jeff Moore a little bit earlier in the 9 o'clock hour. Sandwich King, 40 seasons of the kitchen, and yet, despite these conversations this morning, I haven't picked up one. Cooking tips, Jason,
2: right.
1: Not one.
2: If you head to the WMC social media, our Instagram or our Facebook in the stories, I put a cool video of Anthony Anderson, the actor. He's out there getting a lesson and like warming up right now. So it was really cool to see. I it's a lot of people here,
1: yeah,
2: right now.
1: Yeah, they're and they're just.
3: Well, good morning to you. Another beautiful day in the Motor City. We're kicking off a brand new week, and you better have that AC tuned up. We are heading into a serious hot and sticky stretch. Temperatures are expected to soar into the 90s by midweek. What's going on? This is Mike Reynolds hanging out with you on Detroit's Greatest Hits, keeping you company through the midday shift. Let's stay cool and let's get this Monday morning moving with 104.3 WOMC.
1: But out here in Rochester Hills, good morning.

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0: WOMC. It's Joanne and Jason out talking a little quiet.
1: We got our Jim Nantz. Hello, friends. That's our Jim. We got our Jim Nantz going on right now because the program has started. Max the Miracle Kid is out there. I could see him with his family. They're about to bring him up on stage. Jim Wahlberg is talking right now about the Mark Wahlberg Youth Foundation. And it is such a beautiful day out here, Joanne, and I am so ready to go.
0: Yeah, you're teeing off this morning at 11 o'clock. We've got 250 golfers out here, 50 celebrities today, and it is all about the kids and raising money for Corewell Health Children's and the Mark Wahlberg Youth Foundation. So can't wait. Going to be a great day, great sponsors.
1: I can't stop talking like that. Joanne, this is like an audition tape for her to be on the PGA Tour or something. I mean, my goodness.
0: All right.
1: So funny. So
0: here's the deal. How about this? We're going to play the next song, and in a couple songs, the program will be over, and I'll go back to full voice playing. Okay?
1: This is PGA Burton.

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It's Joanna Jason out of the Feldman Automotive Children's Miracle Celebrity Invitational on just a gorgeous day up here at Wingate Country Club in Rochester Hills. Well, Jason was just with me, but I have a feeling he ran back to the practice green or to the driving range because he's not here right this second. But the program just wrapping up this morning. Everyone's getting ready to tee off about 11 o'clock. We had a really, really special moment as part of the program where Max, one of the miracle children, was introduced in his family. You know, that's what this is all about today, the special kids that are helped through Corewell Health Children's and the Mark Wahlberg Youth Foundation. That's what we're here for today. Already raised over $1 million last night before this even began today. And they've got a silent auction later on tonight. They've got a live auction. They've got a whole bunch going on, so more money will be raised. But great day out here. Just want to give a shout-out to all the volunteers and everyone who's making this possible. 50 celebrities here today, golfing, having a great time, and we couldn't ask for better weather. I did get some fantastic video, by the way, of Jason on the driving range. And you're not going to want to miss this one. Actually, three short videos. Check them out on WOMC socials.

0: It's Joanne and Jason out here at the Wingate for the Feldman Automotive Children's Miracle Celebrity Invitational, benefiting Corwell Health Children's Hospital and the Mark Wahlberg Youth Foundation. We just finished up with all the opening festivities. Kevin James is here because Mark is in Australia shooting a movie. So Kevin James is hosting it today, yeah. Joanne. It's so cool. And there's so many great celebrities around here. I saw this one person. As soon as I walked in, I go, oh, my God. We've got to get him on. It's one of my favorite people in the world. Karen Newman is here. Karen Newman.
1: I'm thinking, who's he talking about?
2: He's like,
1: who's I miss? I must have missed somebody cool.
0: Karen, you're one of my favorite people. Jesus. I've known you for a really long time now, and every time I see you, it's just a great to catch up with you. How are you?
1: Yeah, it is. I'm doing good. Yeah, I'm doing great. Haven't missed a beat, you know, still recording.
0: You just sang the national anthem.
1: Still doing it.
0: It sounded like I was at a hockey game.
1: Thank you.
2: You killed it.
1: Thank you.
2: I mean, that song, and I know you've spent your career singing that song, okay, but I get nervous when I hear people singing that song because it is such a difficult song to sing.
1: It is. It's the hardest song I've ever sang in my life, and I can't believe I did it for 34 seasons with the Wings. But then outside of that, of course, every charity event that I could possibly do, I've always throughout my career done that. This is an important one to me because my heart is just so with the Children's Miracle Network here in Southeast Michigan and Corwell Health. And I got very involved because of my good friend Charlotte Alex, and she asked me to kind of step up, and so a couple years ago I did, and I'm not in as strong a role as I have been in the past couple years, but I still show up, and I just want to be here, and I love meeting the kids and their parents. How about those heroes?
0: They just Amen awarded Max's parents
1: I was in tears.
0: The Alma Wahlberg Award for like best family, like a miracle family. So
1: that's a special award
0: because while we always focus, and rightfully so, on the kids and what they're going through and the treatments that they need and how much money it costs to run the hospital and get them everything, behind the scenes is something that we don't talk about enough.
1: Right.
0: And that's what the parents and what the families go through on a daily basis because we are just dropping in and helping out,
1: right?
0: They're living this every single day.
1: Right. Yeah. And we see them on a good day. You know what I mean?
0: Right, exactly.
1: It's sunny out. Everyone's here to play golf and, you know, raise money for a fabulous cause. So we see them on a good day. You know, there are probably a lot of other days that they just don't know how they're going to get through.
2: Oh, and we know that well because when we do our radiothon that we do every year for Children's Miracle Network, we talk to the parents. And when they explain what they have gone through, I mean, it's humbling.
1: Oh,
2: it puts things in perspective. And really, that's what today's all about. $1+ million will be raised today before this is all said and done. And thanks to people like you, Karen, who come out and everyone who supports it. Now, you're not golfing. You don't look like
0: she's
2: you're
0: not in golf attire.
1: I don't golf.
0: First of all, let me apologize. Hand up off the air. I grabbed Karen over by the stage. And I'm like, whenever you're ready, just come on by to the booth. I thought she was finishing up. I hightailed it back here.
1: Hightailed it? You were hauling you know what to get back
0: she's
1: here.
0: Like, I got these on. She's got these
1: logs. 4-inch platforms, and I'm following Jason.
0: Here I am, like I'm a bull through the china shop just going through them.
1: The song is going through my head, Daddy, don't you walk so fast. I'm like, oh, my gosh, Jason, slow down.
2: Hilarious. Well, we're glad you made it.
1: Yes.
2: And you too, Jace. Yeah. And, thanks for being here.
1: Yeah, of course.
2: We appreciate it. Such
1: big
2: a pleasure to talk to you.
1: Especially you guys here at WMC.
2: Yeah, well, we love it. This day. It's a great day, and we thank everybody who's making it possible today. It's Joanne and Jason on 104.3 WOMC.

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0: It's Joanne and Jason out here at the Wingate for the Feldman Automotive Children's Miracle Celebrity Invitational, and we have the man himself, the Feldman of that. Jay Feldman's here. How's it going, Jay?
1: Amazing. This is a great day, and we're going to raise a ton of money and super excited.
2: I mean, we were hearing from somebody today that even before this morning, where the actual golfers showed up, over $1 million between the sponsors and everything
1: Yes.
2: had already been raised.
1: Yes.
2: I mean,
1: which is a record for us. Usually, last year, I think we were about 900,000 before the day started.
2: Amazing.
1: So it'll be a big one. I think we can get to 1.5 million.
2: Wouldn't that be great? With the silent auction.
0: Every year
2: and all
0: it gets bigger and bigger.
1: Yes.
2: Yeah.
1: Yes.
2: You guys have been a sponsor from, I mean, since the beginning of this,
1: yeah,
2: right?
1: So Mark and I, Mark Wahlberg and I, somewhat dreamed this up 6 years ago after we did a big, during COVID, we gave away iPads and tablets, 1,400 of them, to all the various hospitals in Michigan and Ohio. And from there, Mark, you know, he always visited Beaumont Hospital to see the kids when he'd film here. And, you know, he has a youth foundation that does a lot of great things. And so then Mark and I were talking about doing a golf event. Originally, we were going to do it in Columbus, Ohio, at Muirfield, and then we said, let's do it in Detroit.
2: Yay.
1: And
0: thank God you did that.
1: So
2: I wasn't
1: going
2: to dog on Ohio. Yeah. I know you do a lot of business down
1: yeah.
2: there, Jay.
1: Yeah, so we just, you know, we started out doing this 6 years ago, and it ramped up very quickly. And, you know, Mark's, this is the second time he's missed the event because he's filming, and this time he's in Australia, so which he's really bummed out about. I talked to him yesterday. He's called me 4 times apologizing about not coming.
2: And he's kind of a big deal.
1: Yeah, he's a busy guy. He's a hard worker, and he's very charitable. And, of course, his whole family's here.
2: I know. Right?
1: So
0: we gave away an award honoring his mom today, the Alma Wahlberg Award, and that went to Max's family because, I mean, we talk about, you know, the Children's Miracle Network and the Mark Wahlberg Youth Foundation, but when you actually see the kids and, like, you see where what you're raising the money for goes to, mm-hmm. it makes it that much more special. And when you have a kid like Max, who is literally a beacon of light.
2: Oh, he is.
0: I love that kid. So it's really cool that you got to honor his family in honor of Mark's mom.
1: Well, two things. One, when I first met Mark 11 years ago, I went to lunch with Mark and his mom. And so I got to have lunch with her, and she was definitely a pistol for sure and a cool lady and very tough.
2: Yeah.
1: But fast forward, the other day I was at Fox and I was doing an interview with Max and his family. And he might be the cutest kid I've ever seen in my entire life. He's nonstop smiling.
2: I know.
1: And he wanted to show me his little stuffed animal we played. And but the funny part was, as soon as we went in the studio, as soon as they put the camera on him, he, like, lit right up. He was all he saw himself on TV. He was all about that camera.
2: Oh,
1: so,
2: I love that. He's such an innovative
1: His parents
2: kid.
1: Are very nice. And he has three older siblings that dote on him, and it's a pretty cool situation.
2: We profile him last year, of course, as part of the Children's Miracle Network Radiothon that we do every year, every November. And today it's great because while Mark Wahlberg couldn't be here, Kevin James is.
1: Yes, another great guy.
2: Did you see Solo Mio? I loved that movie. That's his most recent movie. If you have not, you have to see it. It's a great romantic comedy set in Italy. It's phenomenal.
1: Yeah, he's a good guy.
2: So I'm hoping to get, let's go find him, Jason, afterward too. But Jay, thank you for dropping by. It's
1: thank
2: a great
1: you.
2: Day. You
1: nice
2: do amazing work. Nice to catch up. We actually went to the same high school, Jason. That's graduated a year apart.
1: Yes.
0: Boy, what high school? Andover?
2: Andover.
0: Wow.
2: Andover.
1: Which is now Bloomfield Hills High School.
2: Yes, it is. Yeah. Yep. They took Andover and Lawton.
1: A lot of memories.
2: You're not kidding.
1: John Toma.
2: Oh, my gosh. That was our principal.
1: Yeah, he was a great guy.
0: Man. Jay, thank you so much.
2: More time, but thanks for stopping
1: thank
2: by.
1: You.
2: Take
1: thank
2: care.
1: You.
0: Jay Feldman, everybody. We're out here at the Wingate for the Feldman Automotive Children's Miracle Celebrity Invitation. Oh, yeah. That's what I want to ask you, Jay. Why do you have 14 names in the title?
2: Could you shorten it next year for us?
1: What do we have here? We got Feldman Automotive, Children's Miracle Celebrity Invitational, presented by Quantum Ventures, Amazon.
0: Right.
2: Yeah. Well, come on, Jay.
1: Everybody's got to get their name in there, you know what I mean?
2: Thank you.
0: All right, Jay. 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
1: Thank you.

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They do such amazing work, helping over 325,000 kids every year in our area. Still hoping to grab Kevin James this morning. He is hosting the event today. You know him from The King of Queens, Paul Blart, Mall Cop, his new movie Solo Mio. Hoping we'll get a chance to talk to him before we're out of here today at noon. But a beautiful day raising money. Thanks for listening.

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Well, you know him from King of Queens. He was Paul Blart, Mall Cop. We are talking to actor Kevin James next, live from Wingate Country Club, where we are raising money. It is all about the kids today. It is a beautiful day here in Rochester Hills. It's Joanne Curtin broadcasting right now through noon.

0: It's Joanne Burton out of the Feldman Automotive at Children's Miracle Celebrity Invitational. And talking celebrities, Kevin James, ladies and gentlemen.
1: Wow.
0: Hello, good morning.
1: That's an overstatement.
0: No, hardly.
1: Nice to see you.
0: Hardly. Nice to see you, too. We had the opportunity to talk to you a few years ago, which was great. I know we talked about King of Queens and Mall Cop and all that, but since then, Solo Mio came out, and I have to tell you, I saw it, I think, the opening weekend.
1: Uh-huh.
0: Fantastic
1: Thank
0: movie.
1: Thank you. Thank you very much. I mean, I'm so glad. We had a great time making it. It's my favorite movie as well. So I'm very happy to have been a part of it.
0: All right, no, you say that, and you've been,
1: I mean it.
0: So it was something different from you. This is not maybe what people would expect from you.
1: Right.
0: Is that what drew you to it?
1: I think it was. Like, it was just... Everything just kind of came together for that one. It was just a great cast. The writing came together. We were in Italy. Most of the crew, all the crew was Italian, and most of the cast was Italian. And it was just a beautiful experience. Everybody kind of working together, trying to tell one story.
0: And, that's much better than being in Italy, too.
1: I know.
0: Movie,
1: yes,
0: right?
1: yes.
0: The scenery is phenomenal.
1: Yes.
0: The story. And your co-host,
1: is she the greatest?
0: I mean, phenomenal.
1: Nicole Grimaldo. I told her. And she spoke very little English, but I said, if you ever learned English, you would be the biggest star in not only the States, but probably the world. She's just an amazing person, and she was just incredible.
0: Well, it was
1: a great romantic made that movie.
0: Great romantic, yeah, but you did too. You both did. I mean,
1: Thank
0: it really
1: you.
0: Was a wonderful, wonderful
1: Thank
0: movie.
1: You.
0: And speaking of wonderful things, it's today. It's mm-hmm. this great golf classic here that we're doing today to raise money for kids.
1: Right.
0: And I know you were here a few years ago, and today you're kind of standing in for Mark Wahlberg because he's shooting
1: he's
0: a
1: in
0: movie
1: Australia.
0: In Australia.
1: He's got a movie. Yeah, it's a long flight back, and then, you know, he has to be there. But I'm honored to actually come out here and... Because I know how hard Jimmy and Mark and the whole family just work, and they walk the walk. You know, they're an incredible, incredible family. So, I'm honestly, any chance I get to tag along and to help out in any way, I'm glad to be here.
0: Well, we're so glad you are. And I know I would love to talk to you forever, but we got to let you go because I grabbed you from the golf cart
1: right.
0: on how to say hi to the golfers.
1: But I'm glad, and I thank you so much for watching that movie and for being here and for what you do. I really do appreciate that.
0: Well, thank you, Kevin, so much.
1: Joanne.
0: It's a true pleasure.
1: Good to see you.
0: Yeah, thank you. Again, Joanne, we're out of the golf outing. Go hit them straight, Kevin, if you're going to hit any. All right, we'll see how that goes out at Wingate Country Club. 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

It is Joanne Burton wrapping things up this morning at the Feldman Automotive Children's Miracle Celebrity Invitational. All the golfers, I should say, hit the links right about 11 o'clock today. Coming back about 4:30, there's a silent auction. 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

A massive marital milestone in rock history happened on this date in 1991. Bruce Springsteen officially tied the knot with his E Street bandmate and powerhouse vocalist, Patti Scalfa. That was at their home in Beverly Hills. So big congratulations to them from all of us here on 104.3 WOMC.

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They're coming to town, Little Caesars Arena. 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

John Mellencamp is going to be coming to Pine Knob July 16th for the Dancing Words Tour. It's a show you don't want to miss. John Mellencamp always puts on a great show. 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

0: Happy Monday. It's Joanne, Jason, and Ben. Tomorrow on the show, we continue giving away tickets to two of the greatest voices out there, Josh Groban and Jennifer Hudson.
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It's a beautiful day out there. It's going to be a beautiful week, so let's go out there and enjoy it. I'll see you tomorrow morning, 10 a.m. sharp, only on Detroit's Greatest Hits, 104.3 WOMC.

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Glazed and Confused. 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

0: Happy Monday. It's Joanne, Jason, and Ben. Tomorrow on the show, we continue giving away tickets to two of the greatest voices out there, Josh Groban and Jennifer Hudson.
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15: On North Bend I-275 near 8 Mile Road, state police telling us car parts fell off of a truck. A cleanup is underway. You may see 10-15 minute delays in that stretch. Broken down vehicle. On North Bend I-275 on the ramp to westbound I-94, that right shoulder is also blocked. I'm Val Beery with traffic.
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The song that I'm playing by Prince on 104.3 WOMC was written in 1982 during the height of the Cold War. This party jam has a much deeper meaning as Prince addresses fears of a nuclear Armageddon.

know often when I play this song by Eddie Money, Take Me Home Tonight, I say, well, thank you for taking me home tonight, listening to Bone 104.3 WOMC. But hey, it's daylight past 8 o'clock.

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14: Northbound I-275 near 8 Mile Road. That debris incident clearing up right now. Still dealing with the delays you're going to find along southbound I-75 just after M15 Ortonville Road. A car driven off into the right ditch and the right shoulder is blocked as well. I'm Val Berry with traffic.

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I know over the weekend I was talking to somebody about Michael Jackson. We know everybody has their ups and downs, but he was talking about the great things that Michael Jackson did for people before he kind of changed his life a little bit. 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
12: Calm. That new problem? Eastbound M14 just after Beck. You have an accident blocking the left shoulder and the right shoulder. There's a crash along eastbound I-94 just after Middle Belt where the right shoulder is blocked. There, police are on the scene. I'm Val Beery with traffic.
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18: Northbound I-275 near 8 Mile Road. That debris incident clearing up right now. Still dealing with the delays you're going to find along southbound I-75 just after M15 Ortonville Road. A car driven off into the right ditch and the right shoulder is blocked as well. I'm Val Berry with traffic.

Take his response to the Bo meme on the WOMC Facebook page. Tell us things you are grateful for. She replied, my life, children, and grandchildren, family.

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Tell us things you are grateful for. She replied, my husband, who has taken great care of me while I'm recovering from my surgery.

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Tell us things you're grateful for. She replied, I'm grateful for my Lord and Savior, Jesus Christ.

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25: We're keeping a close eye on the accident along northbound I-75. Just after 9 Mile Road, the right shoulder is blocked. Traffic signals are not working well along Carroll Road at Wise and Commerce Township. Flashing in all directions, treated as an always stop. I'm Val Beery with traffic.
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Coming up, Madonna, Journey, and of course, right now, Paul McCartney.

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Journey, of course, right now, 104.3 WOMC with Bo Daniels.

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30: Hey, better news. That accident along southbound I-75 at 12 Mile Road finally cleared. You're still left with the crash you're going to find along northbound 75 after 9 Mile Road. Looks like the right shoulder is blocked. Police are on scene. I'm Val Beery with traffic.
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0: Yeah, and the festivals, too, because we went to the Greek festival, too. That was so much fun.
1: Yeah, that was a good time. 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
22: We're keeping a close eye out on the accident along northbound I-75. Just after 9 Mile Road, the right shoulder is blocked. Traffic signals are not working well along Carroll Road at Wise and Commerce Township, flashing in all directions, treated as an always stop. I'm Val Beery with traffic.

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0: Happy Monday. It's Joanne, Jason, and Ben. Tomorrow on the show, we continue giving away tickets to two of the greatest voices out there, Josh Groban and Jennifer Hudson.
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